0: 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This is Sunday Baroque.
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1: Sunday Baroque is funded thanks to the Friends of Sunday Baroque, whose contributors include Rita Sackett in loving memory of her husband, Mark. Of the 50 or so surviving concertos by Georg Philipp Telemann, only one known concerto is for viola solo. It's one of the first, if not the first, solo concertos for the instrument, and it remains a beloved part of the viola repertory. This is Telemann's Viola Concerto, played by David Miller with Philomel Baroque Orchestra.

for the patron saint of music, Ode for St. Cecilia's Day by Henry Purcell. We heard the first movement, Soul of the World, with the Gabrielli Consort and players led by Paul McCreesh, celebrating Purcell's birthday month here on the Choral Hour. A couple of verse anthems next. Rejoice in the Lord Alway, written for the Chapel Royal in 1682. There's a substantial instrumental introduction, called it a symphony. And I appreciate that with Purcell, care is taken that each word can be understood by the listener from the text. Here's Chanticleer, led by Joseph Jennings.

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1: Just about the same time that William Grant Still was working on Miss Sally's Party, Morton Gould was writing a piece for young people. This is his Folk Suite.

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